one of the things that's really interesting is in the age of AI, the AI to human, this handover or handoff is becoming one of the key factors

0: Hello, my name is Sadashiv and I am Product Marketing Manager here at Anritsu, and I'm excited to introduce our new power meter, ML2439A. This is the latest addition to our power measurement solutions. It's a four-channel power meter. It can accept inputs from USB power sensors like these, like one of the Anritsu USB power sensors. And you can make a wide range of power measurements on each of these channels. You can measure CW, you can measure RMS power, or you can measure peak power. So in that sense, ML2439A is a very versatile power meter. In addition to the four USB input ports, we also have four synchronization ports. So you can have an external trigger signal, which can be input from the back panel, and then you can distribute it to the four peak power sensors from the front panel. You can either trigger to the external input, or you can trigger to one of the input channels. So it's a very flexible power meter in that sense. We have an RF output here. It's a reference output. It's a 50 megahertz 0 dBm reference output that can be used to quickly test the USB power sensors to do a quick functional check. This is the back panel of the ML2439A power meter. As you can see, it has a trigger input, a BNC connector through which you can input an external trigger. And this then can be distributed to all the four power sensors from the front panel. There is also a GPIB port and an Ethernet port in order to remotely control the power meter. GPIB is traditionally used by or preferred by aerospace and defense industry. And then there is an HDMI port available here in case you want to have a larger display of the front panel GUI that I just showed a while ago. It has four USB auxiliary inputs as well. So you can use either these four auxiliary inputs, or you can use the USB ports on the front panel. And similarly, these are the sync outputs as well. So these are the auxiliary inputs. Either you can use the front panel, or you can use this one. Now we will explore what the GUI looks like of ML2439A.
1: 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The display mode that you're seeing here, the continuous mode, is
2: 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La que manda. Con 25.000 watts de potencia, llenándolo todo de energía musical. Desde calle Mariano Negrete, número 8, Colonia Los Pinos, Camargo, Chihuahua. Una emisora de Grupo Salayan.

0: Before you go, there's something I want you to have.
1: Oh, it's beautiful. But wait a minute, isn't this...
0: Yeah, yes it is.
1: But I thought the old lady dropped it into the ocean in the end.
0: Well, baby, I went down and got it for you.